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Framework is a show consecrated to field recording and its use in composition. Field recording, phonography, the art of sound hunting. 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

0: You are listening to the sounds of the Baltic Sea as it pushes across the reddish rocks outlining Corfu Island in the Finnish archipelago. We are Post-Doom Romance transmitting Fragments Archipelago to you from the Ark Residency here on Corfu.
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You have been listening to Framework. This is the last few minutes of the last program of our summer season. This has been edition number 856. We are now departing on a much-deserved summer break for the month of August. We'll be back in mid-September with edition number 857. We hope you won't forget us. We hope you'll return and tune in then. In the meantime, I do need to remind you, especially at this juncture, that Framework is a volunteer effort, and it cannot continue without the support of its listeners. The show is made possible by contributions from our Patreon community. 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Go and check it out. We cannot do this without you, and we greatly, greatly appreciate any support you can give. We'll be back in September. Enjoy the rest of your summer, and as always, many, many thanks for listening.

There's a man down in Dixieland, he's the leader man and the feature man of the band that's grand. But understand, it's a one-man band. He's a big sensation when he syncopates. Here's a demonstration of the way he operates. Oh, listen to the man go, listen to the banjo. If you want to hear him, you got to gather near him to listen to the music of the one-man band. Listen to the mouth harp, sounds a little bit sharp, but we're not complaining. It's really entertaining to listen to the music of the one-man band.

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Forget the sound, the crash and pound of the subway underground and do the New York. 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

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Not for him, not for her, not for them, not for those, but for me. I'm delighted, yes, sir, and I have to laugh. Standing on my dresser is a photograph, which proves that she gives all her attention. 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